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Flack, Frank Lincoln, Adam Charles King, Mrs. Brandon, Boy Robert, Adam Nora, David Oshinora, Ms. Lee, Lincoln Edward, 0414, 1982.

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0: Railway. Again, 274 East Railway. And just 1078, that might be her mother's address instead of...
1: Ten four. I just got to stop out there in regards to that way took earlier today.

0: Go ahead, Slim.
1: Still on ground, but did you get a hold of a key holder?
0: Key holder, and it'll be there in about 5 minutes.

Look, the my Hensi and Kia both, they advise he doesn't have any problems with anyone, so she wouldn't know who she would have got anyway. 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

0: Sarah McKinnon, Sioux Falls Rotor. It's 38-3 male, coming from Rock Rapids. Found outside unresponsive. Brought it to Rock Rapids ED. GCS subsequently intubated. No determining factor for the unresponsive episode. As of right now, she's right up to 64 on the monitor. Blood pressure 144 over 92. Mental 40, respirators are 16. She's 96% on, 30% on the vent. Questions or disposition, hold on.
1: That's 2125.
0: Room 25 ICU, thank you.

0: respond to 31J. You were requested, our deputy was requested for a no contact violation.
1: Hey, Mark.

0: 10-4, close enough.
1: Position, just Mary called, said on their security cameras there's individuals dumpster diving behind back to the rack. They would just like those individuals to stop and leave the property.
0: 10-4.

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1: Five showing initial lead tank, 28. Just full frame. Put back garbage bin. Owner's garbage bin. Motherboard.
0: 2113.

0: Pension BCSO Medic 1, can I respond to 133 and 385th Avenue for a possible Signal 1? It was an iPhone crash alert. There was no contact made on callback. And it's 130th Street and 385th Avenue.
1: That's rough.

Pennsylvania 3 meters on 50567 Avenue Southeast, Arby's. 34-year-old male saying he can't keep his eyes. He's having a little hard time speaking to us as well. 50567 Avenue Southeast, Arby's. Copy.

0: something wrong to that possible signal one that you guys put over.
1: 10-4.

Air 19, just advising the ping on Rapid S West looks like it was less than a quarter mile east of the intersection is where it pinged at, maybe on the north side of the road.

0: Medic 1, go down that gravel road and check to see if there's anything that way.
1: South. 10-4, we see you.

0: was.
1: Prior call from that number, but it was from 2015. I looked at another spot as well. It looks like it's possibly registered to a female, Eden Orr, but she no longer has a current address here. Her past address was Richmond Heights. I can put in the comments.

0: Griff in CAD. 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Nice. Do you want us to go check that out, or?
1: Yeah, if you guys are right over there.
0: Over there.

0: 19.
1: Just advising, there is a mental health call pending. Cindy is asking to speak to you, and we are still working on getting that thing going.
0: We'll let Cindy know. We'll call her back later.

0: Hold the pings. I got 59 for you. South Coast Mail.
1: Okay, we're good.
0: Of Orr, Ocean Robert Robert, first of Daniel, David Adam, Nora Ida Edward Lincoln, date of birth
1: 12/16/1963.
0: Edward. Edward.

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1: Go for it.
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1: Go for it.

0: Central Medical Law needed to respond, 919 North 1st Street. A 7-year-old female, conscious and breathing, she fell by the 919 North 1st Street.
1: I'm sure.

564 over in Long Hollow, stating that she was here to come take her daughter Xavier Roblin's statement about some possible verbal and physical abuse going on, with a Natea, who's going to be the older sister.

Enter SC3, need you to respond 221 South Brown County 19, Heartland Capital for a fire alarm. Hold the alarm. 21 South Brown County 19.

is going to be over at 45721 VS. Wants to call in a noise complaint. Neighbor is playing music very, very loudly. He's not sure which house it's going to be. He did advise it, but he does believe it's coming from the house that's to the east of him. Not too sure which house on the east.

The call from Dusty Rindle over at 45721 BIA 400. He advised that a neighbor to his residence was playing music very loudly. It's been like this for the past few days. He's been able to tolerate it, but at this point he's just because of the fact that he has work in the morning. He's not sure which residence it is, but he can hear the east side, one of the houses to the left, or to the east of him.

0: So one of your copies as well. Send one in some case.
1: Go ahead.
0: I think it's going to be that belt.

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0: 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Blood pressure 132 over 6-3. 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Any questions and synthesis at this time?
1: That's 1119.
0: Copy 1119.

0: Still down 400. Negative contact. Cannot hear any due to the rain and wind. I don't know what music they were hearing or listening to.
1: 10-4. 7 units 557. Received a call from the county. They advised they're sending a 32 out to unit 188 for a 30-year-old male in a trouble breathing and is a dialysis patient. No name. It's going to be enemy split.
0: And for what unit?
1: It's going to be unit 188.
0: That's what, who's that come back to in a moment for correction and housing?
1: 188 comes back to a Susan Peters.
0: 10-4. For sure it's going to be that, her daughter's ex-friend being non-native. Oh, still there now.
1: Stanford, yeah, they advised it was the mother's son.

0: So, you want to advise people that are coming from agency area with the heavy rain, hydroplanes. This road, we're going to get there as soon as we can.
1: Yeah, of course.

The King Storm. 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But I can't see nothing with the red and blues going.

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1: Go for it.

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Grand Sand 59, Colorado Mail. Short last name. First is Mike Edward Nora, David Ida Ocean Lincoln Adam. Second part, David Adam Victor Ida Lincoln Adam. First is Israel Ida Sam Ida Sam Robert Adam Edward Lincoln. Date of birth 1/30/1974, Colorado Mail.

0: 10-23.
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0: Seven. 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

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I might be able to go check to see if Victor Robinson is at Shirley Bird's residence.

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0: Do you down, please, that based on the current weather conditions, we're not going to be able to call for a drone at the moment?
1: W, can you create me a CFS for this, and I'll also be canvassing the area looking for anybody.
2: 4.
0: I believe he means an IR.

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0: Last name, Henry Edward Lincoln Mary. First name, Frank Adam Lincoln Lincoln Ocean Nora. 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
0: Be heading out to apartment 301. 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He's going to let PD in when they get here.

0: Is there group for upgrades or whatever, so you'll have to log out and you won't be able to do anything?
1: 10-4, 745, log out.
0: Me also. 745.
1: Do we know a time frame for how long?

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1: Okay, Temper, that's fine.
2: The driveway is the vehicle.
0: Not in front of it. The corner of the house is blocking my view.
2: Okay, 10-4. So just to clarify, it's in the driveway, but kind of by the street.

0: But when, if you could get around it whenever you see them come in, we'll all be enchanted there. But just to that back corner, and then Liam and Joel will come up on the side there. I guess just mark the grass if they have to.
1: 10-4.
2: Yeah, the other thing that might be in the way is that the container for the trash bins.
3: Okay,

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1: What? 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
0: Okay, Justin's going to come up and help you, and then I'll head back and come up.

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0: 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It's regarding that email that was sent out to everyone.
1: Time for it.

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0: 10-4.

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0: T22 Cochrane, traffic over now.
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Attention Medic 4, Rescue 2, APD. Respond to 6.2, 6.5 Southeast for Signal 1. Vehicle versus bike. 60-year-old male, conscious and breathing with a bleeding elbow. 622, 6th Avenue Southeast, officer.

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0: 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It should be 3850 for the last four.

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0: of 9th Avenue East and 4th Street East. I have an RP on the phone who's advising of a child approximately 5 years old on the intersection. And this
1: East and 4th Avenue East of the intersection.
0: 9th Avenue East, intersection of 4th Street.
1: And 4 9th Avenue East, 4th Street.

0: 12-134th, via Washington 28. It's going to be Boy Henry Adam 5044.
1: Excellent. Did you say 12 and 134th?
0: We're just at the end of the curve on 12. We're rolling.

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1: 10-4, she just advised that he just got into a gray-colored Honda minivan.
0: Yep. Okay.

EC3 on 18, 59, Washington, Seattle. Sam, Adam, Lincoln, Adam, Victor, Adam, Tom, Ida. First name, Adam, Mary, Ida, Robert, Adam. Middle name, Lincoln, Edward, Edward. Date of birth, VA 02-27-83.

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0: is the National Weather Service in Aberdeen with the daily weather briefing for emergency managers and first responders. Please stand by. Well, today we are anticipating another warm day through the afternoon hours, mostly dry conditions. Cold front did sweep through the area early this morning, down now across the I-90 corridor, still sparking a few hours south and west of Highway 14 corridor, more so across the I-90 corridor in the south central southern parts of South Dakota. A couple of isolated showers may hold on to late morning, otherwise mostly dry conditions expected for the most of us as we go through the daytime hours today. High this afternoon should reach the upper 80s to around 90 degrees across the James Valley, points eastward into farther to the west across central South Dakota. They'll reach, well, low to mid 90s, it looks like, for highs this afternoon. See northwesterly winds behind this front today, gusting up around 30, 35 miles per hour, maybe 40 in a few spots across the parts of central South Dakota. Those strong winds combined with dry conditions and those warmer, hot temperatures today create elevated fire weather concerns across the north-central sections of South Dakota. As a result, a red flag warning is in effect across parts of north-central South Dakota to south-central North Dakota for our area, Corson, Dewey, West River, and then Camp North Potter, East River. Seems to be the areas of main concern here through the afternoon, as relative humidity has dropped to around 20% this afternoon and those breezy winds of the northwest. The overnight lows tonight should fall back into the 60s for the most part in most areas. And then another warmer day on the way tomorrow, but really before.
1: It's 12, 14, 5.
0: From the hot weather that we've seen as of late. Cooler conditions, continue with near average temperatures to the.
2: What was that
0: site
2: again?
0: Precipitation on the way through the middle of the week. We do have to watch a little bit of a disturbance working its way into western South Dakota. That may provide a few south central portions of the state, south and west of the Highway 14 corridor later on Tuesday into early Wednesday. Much moisture associated with that, but that's the area that would have the best chance for seeing some precipitation. Right now, chances at around 20 to 40% for about a tenth of an inch of moisture with any shower activity late Tuesday into Wednesday across all central sections of South Dakota.

0: Tom, Ocean, Lincoln, Lincoln, Edward, Frank, Sam, Ocean, Nora. First name, Nora, Ida, Charles, Henry, Ocean, Lincoln, Adam, Sam. Inverse, 10-03-08.
1: Precipitation, but right now it looks like mainly south of the highway 212 corridor. Thursday have slight chances of showers and thunderstorms late Thursday into early Friday. And weekend should feature back to hot conditions by Saturday into Sunday. Looks like triple digit heat is once again on the table this weekend. Portions of South Dakota Saturday and into Sunday. Otherwise, widespread 90-degree temperatures should return for the upcoming weekend. And for the most part, looks like dry conditions will prevail through that time frame, as it looks at this point, outside of a couple of isolated, widely scattered storms, mostly dry conditions through the end of the week. Okay, just a quick recap. Temperatures back on the hot side once again this afternoon, upper 80s to lower 90s in most locations, maybe a few 90s West River. Northwest facing gusts up to around maybe 25 to 35, near 40 miles per hour in a few spots. And with those hot temperatures falling relatively near 20% across north central sections of South Dakota, prompted a red flag warning in effect here this afternoon into the evening. Mountain time in 3 p.m., 9 p.m. Central time across that north central section of the state.
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0: 6 on 12 with South Dakota 48, NORA 002.

Muy bien, gracias. Cora says she wants to talk to you about his detective course. So, of course, you're supposed to have set up for your officers. Do you want to talk to her? Cut out there, kind of thin with you.

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1: While they wrap you down, Phil?
0: Never. 10-22.

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He's going to take some of those instead of the other chips.

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1: Can you generate a call for a Lyft assist at a Vera in the parking lot?
0: Right in the parking lot?
1: 10-4.

0: for taken and open a separate business check at the Richmond Spillway Construction.
1: Okay, fine.

0: 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That in?
1: No, we're not ready yet. I was just wondering if he loaded yet or not, so.
0: 10-4.

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1: Item 17, BC 3, Tacoma 3.

0: 10:42.
1: 10:40. The paperwork is ready when someone else comes.
2: That works.

At Virginia, it's 3112. I'll be back 10-8.

0: there's going to be about 50 loads of grain that came from a derailment from over in Minnesota. I'll probably start to bring some of that today. There'll be a couple different trucking companies, but there'll be roughly 50 loads of grain with whatever was in the ditch, a few small rocks, grass. It's all going to be wet.
1: And work shouldn't be a problem as long as there isn't a green car like that one last time. It's in for.
0: It's wet grain the way it sounds to me over the phone, so.

0: What's that?
1: You got a hole down there to put the tape load in, and you want to just off this south hole.
0: Just push it by that pile that's on the south corner, just on the north side of that. That'll get rid of it.

0: Bob, did you copy that about the rotten grain? Then we get charged the Pinnacle.
1: 10-4, Mike.
0: And it sounds like there'll be some trucks in yet this afternoon.

0: I'll be back.
1: I'll be back today. Bye.
0: 10 for 12.
2: Aberdeen, MC 12A, same.

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1: One, 3, has an air conditioner.

0: a little bit.
1: Five five seven seven C, we are at 721 4000 East for paper.
2: For 1217.
3: Is this heading south out of town?
2: Towards the Snake Colony. 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

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We'll get you.

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I spoke to a male who speaks English. He said that they would be at the end of the driveway, the spink colony. So we were able to find him. The individual that did get hit in the head, he is alert and awake and talking. And that was just pretty much all I could get from that. Ambulance is on their way, and there is a male in that area as well to

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2: Bell Garden, South First Street, South Dakota, Edward Boy, George Henry 7.

0: injuries are the same as before, per a mail that I get more information from. There was at least one that was hit in the head and was complaining of pain, alert and conscious.
1: Step 4, what were the injuries previously reported? We didn't see that.

0: Oh, you cannot see.
1: We, I mean, we were just trying to find direction.

0: the Spanish translator, all I could get was they were hit in the head with shoulder injuries to some equipment, and that is all that is known.
1: Denver.

0: Pattern 12, 333. I am multi-selecting this, and Adam 19, I'm not sure where you are. We have a traffic complaint. It's a white Lincoln SUV heading northbound on 281 from 138th Street, so that they did not slow down through the construction, and they're swerving all over. Again, that's northbound on 281 and 138th Street, northbound.
1: Copy. Area. Could you also maybe see if a PD unit can slide someone over in case that you went to town?

0: She stated there was a male that was on a four-wheeler showing her where to go. It's a mile west of the colony. You should see our deputy's lights and then to direct you to the location of this incident.
1: Ten four.
0: I will contact deputy as well to see if there's any new updates.

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Any known changes? Is there one, two patients? Anything I can help that they want to know?

0: Go ahead.
1: Description of that dance?
2: Wondering your possible ETA?
0: And there should be a black vehicle behind him as well. Black Dodge.
1: I believe I'm behind that vehicle, just going over the overpass and through you on.

0: Negative. The male on the four-wheeler was the one that brought the deputy to the scene.
1: Ten four.
2: We'll be to the scene in probably less than a minute.
0: 10-4.

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1: 281 8th Avenue Northwest. 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

0: I gotta be on 8th Avenue in front of Aberdeen Fire Rescue Number 2.
1: Start Adam 19, 1020 again.
0: We're gonna be on 8th Avenue in front of Aberdeen Fire Number 2.
1: 10-4.

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1: Go ahead.
0: I'm in my way south to the construction zone. I'll be 10 a.m.
1: Ten four, Adam 19. Is that with the individual here? Thank you.

0: Go ahead.
1: Yeah, you can probably come down here to the beginning, this first spot, and park in the approach or whatever you and Matt were doing. Right here.
0: Good part.

0: ahead.
1: Maybe he's leaving the fire on. I didn't see him.
0: 10-4. At the gas station in Minot, the M station, he's in a gray Chevy Equinox. Mobridge hung up on it. I'll call him back. He was conscious when Mobridge hung up the phone.
1: Copy that.

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landline that wants to talk about stopping at the office, talk about a concealed carry permit. 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

0: turn their flashers on, but it's a gray Chevy Equinox. 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He's in the driver's seat, but his son and his daughter are with him.
1: Copy that.

0: 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The 9-10 has that patient reporting him to Huron. You can point tonight.
1: 10-4.

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0: go ahead.
1: The South Colombia, Los Angeles Chatter, Tom, Charles Henry, Edward, Tom, Edward Robert. First name is Brandon, Boy Robert Adam, Nora, David Ocean Nora. My name is Noam, Nora Ocean Robert Mary. 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

0: 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Hold the message.
1: And 10-4, I'll head over that way.
0: 10-4, and I have no history of the number.

0: just got a call from a female party at Dakota Plaza, 375 Dakota, 407. It sounds like it's going to be a civil matter. She's there to get her dog, and her friend won't give it back to her apartment at Dakota Plaza.
1: Okay, and

Adam 12. Got the Scandinavia Lutheran Church, Pope Ordination.

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0: 117, Adam 19, DC-3. Heavy pulse responded to the area of 281 on 123rd Street. Caller is saying that there was a black car with a Missouri license plate was following really close to CRP and pointed a gun at him. They're northbound on 281 currently. Yeah, it's a black car with Missouri license plate 180 Edward Boyd Adam headed north on 281. They're at about 121st Street right now.
1: Edward.

0: Tá bom. Test 23.
1: I'm just clearing 10-8 report taken. I'm going to be out of position for that weapons offense, but I'll start of make my way north anyways.
0: Confirm my RP said that he's going to turn off on 103rd Street, so if the vehicle happens to turn off before him, he's going to call us back.
1: Time for, go ahead and just show me still 10-8 for calls.
2: His address, and he is not home, and that is not his number.
3: 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Show me out at 400 South Commercial. I'll be walking through the apartment building here.
2: 10-4.
0: I believe he's on the phone with him right now.

0: Can you try that plate out of Mississippi?
1: 10-4.
0: Yeah, I also advise that vehicle is probably at about 111th Street now.

0: Mississippi, and I'm not sure if we're Mrs. Munson or whatever, but not on file.
1: Or
0: 322.
2: Edward, date of birth 1963, 0521.

0: along with rock is and dirt here. 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
1: Could be a problem.

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1: The residents off 395th and about 138th. South Dakota, 3 Paul 7539.

0: You text that.
1: Hi, Farnsworth. I just added your 28.

0: Just wanted to check reference stats. Was the first name B, Dolder?
1: So, I think last is Orpez or Velasco.
0: Just wanted to check. Thank you.

0: Go ahead.
1: Me 17 in the quarter with South Dakota 4 and New 1, 914.
0: All in the CAD system and also that 1012F here for fingerprints.
2: I don't have a computer. It's in 1A car. I'm going to run it grab that quick.
0: 10-4.
3: 5, so Momentum, I'm currently North Bastion right now.
0: 10-4,

0: be female. The last name is Bert. Boy, Edward, Robert, Tom, Sam, Charles, Henry. Adam, Lincoln, Lincoln, Ida, Sam, Ocean, Nora. Middle name is Renee. Robert, Edward, Nora, Edward, Edward. Date of 1895.
1: Expired 2031 -1629.
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0: Lincoln County Highway South.
1: 14:53.

0: sending you this follow up that I sent to 361. I believe it's going to be in the county shops instead of the city shops. The RP is going to be there for that hatchback involved in that signal one.
1: Ground four.
2: One M, same traffic.
3: 10-4.

0: We have a hatchback in our county impound.
1: 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I'm gonna work for.

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1: I think Tali is looking for a call back from you again. I'll put his number in the comments.

0: Step 4-14-59. 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Hats that was left on their back steps over the weekend. They brought it inside to see if they could identify the owner. Possibly belonging to a Shelly, his gun. They were, maybe somebody would come and grab it.
1: PC3, Adam 18. I tried calling that number that you put in the comments, so it's not a valid number. Can you see if you can contact him and then transfer him, or just give him my phone number to call?
2: Sorry, I mistyped the number. It's 408-10409.

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2: If you can contact Deputy Solly and transfer him again.
0: We have him on the line now.

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1: 10-4.

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0: Robert, Ida Sam, Oceanora, Marissa Payton, Paul, Edward, Young, Tom, Oceanora, middle name Noah, date of birth, 10-04-2002.

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0: Adam 3.
1: 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Correct.
0: 10-4.
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1: Thank you.

0: but a female 59 for you whenever you're able.
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0: Be a last name of Waldner, common spelling. First name of Brianna, spelling Boy, Robert, Edward, Young, Adam, Nora, Nora, Adam. Date of birth is going to be 1991-05-03.

0: Good.
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1: Palace is clear, the basin's clear, not

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0: 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It was a false alarm.
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0: I'm going to be sending the ambulance to 614 East 7th Avenue for a 57 who's been having chest pains with other ailments since yesterday. I'll put more in the notes.
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0: So 614 East 7th Avenue, can you confirm with the caller? I did speak to somebody at 610 East 7th Avenue, and he said he was right next to Dollar General.
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0: 10-4, I'm picking up Taylor here in a second from taking the distributor to town. He's going to run the loader in and send all to town.
1: 10-4, we're going to park it all on this one approach and get it for you.
0: 10-4, thank you.
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0: Female 59, so you can run whenever you have a chance. Spelling Sam, Tom, Edward, Nora. First name of Madeline, spelling Mary, Adam, David, Ida, Lincoln, Nora. Date of birth is going to be 2002-04-01.
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1: Mile marker 225 on US 281 at 1646.

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0: B42. Female party at 1274 3rd Street Southwest, apartment 12. 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
0: Yeah, Terrence, I'm here. This project just a few minutes ago here, but I'm going to need a hand getting these rumble strips off the back of this pickup.
1: 4.

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He fell and his eye will get up. 2702 3rd Avenue Southeast, number 204.

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0: 10-4.
2: Yeah,
3: 10-4, 1737.

Robert David. First of John Edward Roberts, Edward Mary, Ida Adam Henry. First 2004, 05-14.

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1: HP 189.
0: Mile marker 202, US 281, Wisconsin, William Paul 5, 264.
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Ambulance is responding to 20 Millette Avenue Northwest for an 18-month-old that fell off the table, bleeding from the mouth. She is currently crying. 20 Millette Avenue Northwest.

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0: Ten four.

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0: HB13.
1: Ten eight with citation. 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
0: Yep.
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0: Cindy, this is 911 at 24th Ave, Northeast in Brown County 19. I spoke with a male. He said everything was code for his car accidentally died.
1: Yeah, we're clear on the report.

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1: You see three having fun?
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1: Sunny, good evening.
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